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Okay, so Gold Lady. Oh, Shemi, and I would see me from Denmark. Happy Rough, you also live on the show. Also, oh, Shemi.

Popla, Jones Popla, or your police in a Tessano police station. Is here our Canada. Oh, no, so share me. Our TikTok, so. So, Jones, big ups to you, bro, from Canada. Manya, a couple of messages. I say, I mean, call crying. In Mamo. 15 minutes past 11. I come in 10 minutes, pe. Now, my pong. We see. Please, DJ. My name is Ochoko. I'm listening to the show. I've been Waha inside Tabora, number 4. Ozzy, please drop me something nice from Daddy Lumba. Daddy Lumba, dear, my bonny young baby. Where's also DJ Joy? My name is Seth K. Sasu, alias Survivor. Survivor GH. Ozzy meets you from Ajigano, inside Ghana, Canada Hospital Road. Ajigano, Canada Hospital Road. Ozzy, please play me. Hey, KK Fosu. Okay. Where do you see? Yeah, Fremi. Kofi Befi. I'm listening to you. From Ufanko Barrier. So big shout outs to you, Kofi Befi. Ah, who see me? From Ufanko Barrier. Well, you see your friend me, Nana Dabra. Nana Dabra Bimpong. Nana Dabra Brimpong. Listening to you live from Achimota. So Nana Dabra Brimpong from Achimota. Thanks for the message. I be hardy and grow what you. Well, is it DJ Joy? I'm Biggie Welder. Listening to you from Alaju number 1. Alaju number 1 and 2. Opatria said, we're talking with Felicia Sports. Felicia Sports. Alaju. Number 1 and 2. Felicia Sports. Okay, so Biggie Welder. Yamin Shawai. Mama Diana no next level energy drink no be why. Wait, we'll see. You are too much. Keep it up, DJ. Yeah, Fremi. Rich Master. From Dansoma. Dansoma Hotel Junction. 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Okay, it's Dansoma Hotel Junction 4. I'm with you, my dear. I'm in Shamu. Or see, I'm a BM Huha. Brua. I'm with you, my dear. Where do you see? DJ Joy. I'm listening to you. Inside Bawe, Bulemi. 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My beautiful wife, Rachel Jesse. Auntie Rachel Jesse inside Bawi. Say, oh, ha, we're free, we're crew.
Kwasi, I'm listening to you from Mamplobi. Your friend me Oko. Oko. I'm listening to you from Mamplobi, Papillon area. 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Wezu si, your friend me Eunice. 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

DJ John in the motion from 9 a.m. to 12 midday. Mapong and check news for Beba. I'm the news at 12 Bremo. And this is a one time in Cambioma, DJ Joy, Mapong. I said, Nebes, I shab you. Yamin show Bibia. Who could that now? Bompire. Nobody and I call me. 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
1: 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Forestry for an answer, forest guys, who are mono, and almost here, almost say, hey, Munina Honomo. Now, one shall chase a woman, Granny, and now chase a forest guard into chase a forest in a woman, dear, into maybe on Birabiano, as so almost it's me a casa, the Nipam, you know, one more upway forest in the moon, and no, and I just a mugus or motor mono. I ran to Baku and asked a woman for Bakua, a genia and Sakan in Pimpin, a Abuduno. What done in and what two to pay? Ah, a banty and as a forest gather. Your friend is a Richard Utri, and when you finish, I know a junum and what 58 years. You see, I knew ye, and I just said a tree, a cob born a book, Emma would trash here, our hornomona, and no, and I'm so Emma just a new animal would run on Mocahono. 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
1: 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If you say, when you did the kind woman, you know, woman copper truth, a war, air for it in the moon. Abomofoya said, Kumoma, 50 by a 2017, ever pin briar, can say, in Nipa and answer forest gata, one more year, Juma diabo, mangana, yokumomono, a kikako nipa be you, and a yokumomo. Now we are no do the free one more. A candia would wa. One more edible forest in maybe a car cramp on Omuni bi, Omuni moto. If you know anything on my boy room, sir, if you are who do it, one more a day bo a forest in a whole bino. Album of phony tunes to such a woman. It would turn on, I said, it wouldn't be a horn more to cry into. Nabom of phony the woman, at what near Kumomo. It we is a candy who do a woman and now face to cast a whole doa, one more the copper truth near dinner. If who can say an album if you send it. So omo boy ra forest ni so omo ko bo ban a na ehu aba be se wo mu ifise omo nim se de to omo nu anu ma wo ma wu nu e bi betimi ato wo mo na e ba ni se no e na ye ni omanfo ni bi e wo eye asinkruwa ni 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Idea, I have one more drink. You almost know to ask a positive for a positive for any issue, crutching, send a bear, the way canon, woman, tabby to me, I can no more than Gina and Rano.
0: No, any man, a bomb. I'm saying, Nippa, your tinny, yes, a trini, a Kwame, also Asante Shadrack, and I would say, I rose me, a bewoy, and a way or casino, a mo. Now, you're free, and so now you're called and some fufro and moi. If you some swap for me, Interior Minister, you are Mutaka Mohammed Mubarak MMM. That's a triple M. Papa, you know, because I'm not saying you say, oh, sir, you are Rempima Sedu, IGP, Christian Tatayonu, say, Nadaruma, Oman and Nina, Papa. Now, and you may call Gobia, one more activity, a security camp. Yeah, but I say, Omni Bom, one Casambino, Omni Nangunina, Sase, Ususe, and Etia Emra. Neno Chese, Otumra. Na watresi sense vigilantism any related offenses act no 2019 no at 999 no e kan pefe se oya unitumi any hu kwan se wa beta man twa bi na wa bie eye security company say what to think of phone more about who banning a bit of it. It's camera, it's your mutaka, as a IGP said. Oh, my dear, Nasa, me and Yahudua. One security company say, oh, my few more pen, a BB, a security company say, how do I now want to think of for say, or more air, no, some phone about who banning nano, as I didn't hear. Na yeyi emfa efuo ye ramuntaka e de semi etudwa ebra na police for police regional command conference gbede kese a e course e wo enka ha e ho e na ye ramuntaka e gina ya oni sa futu semwe e ma IGP
2: parties individuals and some organization building forces for self protection the vigilantism and related offenses act 2019 at 999 is clear on this matter. These are illegal and should not be tolerated.
0: TA or no any penny quanchefwa or yeah or yeah episem swa for yera mutaka Muhammad Mubarak na wa manu answer what the foot osuma a posi for a head that quantity baby and yeah you have say it's able be quite to be a opese police form no baby febby na any police training near cause that na police for quantity any video na any a security social media ne gususa or say usa police ni able to sana money tamra say any periphone so mu pa dia Danta wasinima, sanze polisi nidi ya sohe, na mpo discipline no, esha sefri wakache, ansakwa na kuwa mafu ho, nimum, uko wate baby, na u video mkofuwa ye training, edwe tisu se media, wase emwa.
2: All service commanders, to ensure that appropriate controls are put in place to protect, to prevent the unauthorized reporting, or taking and circulation of images or videos of recruits in training. Our training schools are institutions of discipline.
0: Any TA, FSM Swafo Yara, Mutaka Muhammad Mubarak. 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
3: engineer explained why instead of 4-3 and no one is losing a penny out of that the savings that have been made because we are providing extra capacity. We are investing over 3 billion Ghana Cedi extra to do the bypass. It means that when we save that money, it has given us the opportunity to build 14 kilometers of additional road within the metropolis. So no one is losing any money, rather we have added value.
0: Wey, hey, penny, omen, ya kwa timpon hon sem, nina, kwa hon sem. Kobedie hu sem nyina bibibia sabe wono ena eda na bamu yewa governance Kwame Agbaja ena yete ninkan ugusu tie prem to break asye e wo angel 102.9 FM. Facebook no so, but more than I said, I don't probably back and be permanent. Now, yeah, Jay, near can come, come on, come on. And so, Eddie, I'm on. Madame, I tell you, did you over here? Now, where you, Eddie, a film cry, Eddie, am I? Now, I am caught, now I am trust so a war and some fufuma. You ever call court and some, as I say, court to them. Now, some ready, a foot walk on man, kind of phone in a titru, one more school for a Kusuna Emra. Now, more Ababe, a lawyer for, say, Sabre omusia mano omunyiro mu na omusia ni ye papa pa na we ensem a presiding judge ewo Adenta Circuit Court 1 he ana Angela Atasi wono ana de safutu ma eye nkwada 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
4: Today is just to swear in the advisory board members of CAF University.
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4: Most of the members are members of the Court of Appeal and very distinguished members of the society. It is all in support of the goals of the school. They are to support the school in mentorship, in advice, to get the school to, you know, a better level, and then impact our students. That's the essence of the inauguration ceremony for today. Is that they must uphold the ethics of the profession. When you come before a judge, yours is to plead your case. You don't come to the court and then come and command the court.
0: Presiding judge, Emma Denta Circuit Court 1, Her Honor, Angela Atachi, Wano, Ena, Yeti, Ninkanani, Namunso, Ena, Justice, Emma Court of Appeal, was also a member, Emma Advisory Board, Ya, Yatin Fofokra, Justice, Nana Yao, Berima, Kodia, Opong, Wano, Ena, Ujemu, Emma Board, Noa, Okasama, Titani, Yawada, Wano, Ye, Professor Lydia. A in Cancer Esquire. There's a lawyer for me, and you drew no HSA Association Professor of Law. Nano, and Okasaman, she said, Sabi, Nipa, you woman, no, on behalf, I hear Juma Pa. I'm a Bibia Ako. Come
6: on. It is with deep appreciation that I respond on behalf of my fellow inductees to the gracious remarks extended to us by Prof. Chairman. We recognize the significance of this occasion and receive our induction for this advisory board, not as a distinction to be worn lightly, but as a solemn charge to be discharged with diligence and integrity. The confidence this institution has reposed in us is not without its corresponding obligation to serve.
0: Wey, Justice of Court of Appeal, was also a member, Advisory Board, Justice, Nana Yao, Berima Kodie Opong, and Yeti Ninkano, Nani Namono, Council Chair, Emma Calf University, Professor K.B. Omane Enchi, Wano Soso Etre, Hiya, Say Yeti Board Bisa, Neve Bua Pa, Ama Wanwa, Womusia Mrano, Emra, Emra, Nima Hoodwife, Bua, Ebemo Mania Down, Oma Yaduman Fukovoko, Eno, Ekano Binti, Nesho Mkutupa, Wano Disa Body, Ebae.
7: We are seeking to produce what I'll call ethical lawyers who become leaders, but not just any ordinary leader, but an authentic leader. And those are the things that we need in this country. People that have values. Nowadays, people don't seem to trust lawyers too much. And that is why we have added ethics, you know, to the program.
0: Now, a lawyer for a do a be a night, be no more so power more, can I be so? And now, Mujuma, we and Susabi Ebra, Etaho, it's of Fitia and Anokofa, one Matadia, and I shall now conal by Abbe Amieloyani, Ebra Edahon, Emra Edahon, T. Dubia, now could be Kungakra, Winsor and Obanifa, as Emranoa, and now Udiswo. Now, board members are Sabria Powomono, and Kubiman Kabidia, and Nakwanko Crankafas also. One more Eddie, any Professor Lydia A. Nkansa, or Esquire, only Associate Professor of Law, only a chairperson, and your Justice Edward Amwakun Asante, and of a Justice Court of Appeal. Oh no, and a chair, a vice chairperson, a justice, Dr. Richmond Osei, justice, on the Sukan, one court, on three court appeal, court of appeal, and a committee members, no, a bisuni, justice, Nana Yao, Berma, Cordier, upon justice, ne onto Enon, court of appeal, and a member, Justice Francis Obri, or a legal practitioner, or a committee member, and a fee. Mr. Teria Yao Atia, also Esquire, or a senior legal practitioner, or a committee member, and Raymond Feli, also Esquire, or a legal practitioner, committee member, Bakuno, and Nuchato Crano, Charles Nana Osei Bunsu, Esquire, senior legal practitioner, a dean, and a few side committee member, and T. Nipaya Paomo, Omuti, and Yabobono, Kama, as so Ede Amawo. 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
8: Nina or Yatusia in cafes, Yaka, communal labor, a few fear by Gutao, Wukatlas, Usufi, as I was in so the Empire Bro, 88,000. 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Is he a best friend? He will be a fear bar. Yabayan got that Omena is a Wukatlas. As the Bia once ever can was a clean away year. Nazaba, Nayanasa, Abay, so. The Kakra was the assembly number one, Bibia. You can see that this for assembly will provide so many logistics, but also Biano. It's maybe that Bibiano Yerba, Bibi Demon, or the Indian Arazi, Yen Tus, Yazapama, as I was so quiet. Now, so next year, Boshe, let's say, Afi, who's under cleaning, Abakahuma, I have feeling to say, or they have a park of a good Bibi Bakawa, I bear emotion, I am a Bibi. Deba. And the possession of the citizens and the chiefs. Everybody has a cassette power, if you
0: Way, honorable, NSAG, the graft, where President Ma and Fanciman Sotpon Development Alliance. Wano ena yenene kichini enkumena sabri kwa nwa supara mwa chief. Ese wana anahimfu. Wano makache and I drew a sopon, a sopon, a mine in Nana Jan, Akwanda, one so etres and any other papa. Now, or says, say, Communal Bay, Abbey, Yaman Yan Kwa, and Kosua, and Titiapum, and Tetra, and Potemo, now Bibia, and Kokamana, maybe Auntie Nanyangwai, now Buama, one more affasse, ah, a basswom. 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
9: family dignitaries have been invited
10: another
9: fan so we invite him on ya to safra omo weba ayiri ye na ase ndim pamfuna baza odi ese ese nyekrom ama obomba odi di papa odi fie oda ko ndi ese ese ese ese yes, yes, yes. I'm from Flumba, but when I hear such a fuso, yes, yes, yes. That's all right. So, Baba.
10: Okay.
9: My friend, I want to audit. I'm very much impressed. Very much impressed. When I hear Papa, I'm going to say, I'm here for Crabia. You're very high this year. You're very high. I'm going in. What about you? I know you want to walk up. Going on. So, upon citizens, very active. Cleaning the environment. God bless Sopon. As you go.
0: Sopon. 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
11: but if you are what's on what you have, no mum, you best said there, chair, a jump for another fancy man often. Since I'm so poor, I'm on the monopoly, said the uncle for another come on and check almost seven members in our house. His name says one day near the human now, what do you want to go ahead there? So there are some right there. Especially I bought another one of them. Because I bet you support them and I didn't know board and go. And I just go that's been contained anymore. That's a kind name, you know, my father, or your mouth, but I would go for. Let you do my year and for sign it. I'm Bahu.
12: And see, I'm a corner once you met in Oye, Oman Bakubiane, a Saturday or those who say, by other some members, I will sort of have it. We're not good now, yet I now homecoming, I hear your festival now.
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12: I am yes, sir. There, you're from far. You don't know my mama, and then you ask me.
14: You didn't mean me to. You can be in fact, and yet you know the country. I'm happy there. I'm answering you. And I wish I gave you this thing. I hope the back. You're the good to. I must have one back. Will you be back?
0: Every see a super soccer, some chain and coupon, and I catch him from Antibra. I just say I was so prone at him for. Omno ma hia sem atodwe ida se bridge bi a wo mche se mfie be nan ye a tipan a ebuye bense ne kabashi gbene nyade a yetumi asese ti nyina emu bra afashe kese e ba so sopon pe fohe ni nyana na omo nye 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A so quo winter so was in Chiancoma, next president, Emma Omein, Doctor Baumia, we free a so quo enter so, and I yet in Kano. Now, we say, Medea, Nana, ya, Dubia, Regina, I say, and I'm walking, Memoaha, ya, Mr. So, Memoaha, Major Sopa, Papa, was he a tail, a war soon, ya, Kwamina, as soon for a way, yet Chiamunina, Papa, Papa, Nana, ya, no one, as I never say, president. 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
15: Yes.
10: Ye bedidi na meche Angel Cola. Me bredudu. 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
15: Chese obi ape Angel soft drinks ni nebi.
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10: Sister, would your mommy Angel Peach, Angel Strawberry, and now Angel Cocktail? Actually, no, my bad, Angel Apple Lime.
15: What? It's a sign of my dear. Mr. Angel Cola, any Angel Orange, per and a mania. I'm saying, and it's also for wifey. For us, just no, Ebessia. Never Angel drinks in a room. Ubianca Tanen in Winnie. There was Sabbath Somono, no anum.
10: Annie, that's a massa. And no anum.
15: Debbie Asani, and you know. Hey, Angel Cola, the assembly bowl. Angel drinks, yeah. I don't call soft drinks beverages limited. And why? Who to do after one? 0244-83-2286 and 050-7878-668.
10: Angel drinks.
17: Tastes like our day.
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18: Obutan Simnuno. 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
15: Enyamia, asidan kwama Angel Rock Mixer. 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

0: and 500 Ghana cedis, 1X games, a world of games, wherever you are. Gambling can be addictive. Bet responsibly, not for persons under 18 years. This advertisement has been vetted and approved by the Gaming Commission of Ghana.
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0: constitutional articles that we have raised in this particular matter, and that he thinks that that will even be in the interest of the accused persons. We've asked for a certified copy so that we can peruse it some more, and then on the advice of counsel, we'll take the next steps.
1: It means that you are open to applying for review?
0: Very much so, very much so. But we'll consider it. I'll leave it to you.
1: Would you say you understand?
2: Eti meshe simple mesa ko review ana mesa ko chiri bi mu a okay ampa ebia meye we eye nsema hodo a eye ofonsa ye bi ma hye bedwane ye rakojo opon nkroma wode to central for any mu ne nyina mu ne 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
3: Well, as strange officers of the court, when you come to court, you come to court with an anticipatory mind. When you have an injunction application, whatever application you have before the court, is either will be refused or will be granted. So yes, the judge has made a determination. It is not in our place as lawyers to condemn the judge. We can only critique. The plaintiff has told you in very short terms his understanding of what happened in the courtroom. So we will abide the ruling of the court for now. We are not given to say the things other lawyers say when decisions of the court are handed and doesn't go in their favor. We will not repeat those chants because they don't sit in our usual lexicon as lawyers.
2: Ani ati e ono na lawyer ni mapa a ojina mu ma ora kwaju opon kroma e lawyer Frank Davis ani ati ni nken.
4: My engineer court one and a presiding judge or no Adenta Circuit Court one, her Anna Angela Atachi, and a network there to a lawyer for where a lawyer for Uncle Twice and Zafikrana, one of the Feba and Check, Obronibek as a soon to be lawyers, and himself was Ramopa. The Obronifren professionalism, ethics, one of Fanya Juma. Was who won in a qua, said the Arden Dalbe who lawyer Nibi, now a sinner no any and some are all canoe, now and yen some get to a crab. Was it a ne gunner for to do an anti at him when I said, was you on a court? Warden a whole year example. At him the dear Kuminipa was in a gunner to Mwafunina and Komau. Now, example by a qua was at a crown and say, now we are on Quatin Quatia, Yasia ya Brunye, and a sorry mandino. So ye ni den wo se ni ye to de manene sa ye to de manos ye na memeti adenta case nso ye se ye kan ho circuit court akra enti ze moti circuit court na ye se ye mia wo se ne onama na bodyguard edi na 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
5: Today is just to swear in the advisory board members of CAF University. This is a law faculty, and so most of the members are members of the Court of Appeal and very distinguished members of the society. It is all in support of the growth of the school. They are to support the school in mentorship, in advice, to get the school to, you know, a better level, and then impact our students. That's the essence of the inauguration ceremony for today. Is that they must uphold the ethics of the profession. When you come before a judge, yours is to plead your case. You don't come to the

0: court and then come and command the court. You don't come to the court and come and command the judge to do as you please. The judge is the referee. And so as you talk, someone else is also going to talk. And then based on the law, the judge will decide whose own is more believable, if I can say that. And so once a decision is made, if you're not happy, there are systems put in place for you to resolve that.
1: Oba Penny, I would say, in Kenny, a presiding judge, who identified Circuit Court 1, Anna Angela Atachi. Now, Okasari, a yape, and a Justice of Court of Appeal, were no SIA member, Emma Advisory Board, no. Justice, Nana Yao Berema Kodia Opong, Nana Unkaso, were no Ekasai, Ujina Board Chairperson, Professor Lydia A. In Cancer Esquire, na nemu, or sign a associate professor of law. Wajina na nemu eka sign. Nebra wakasa na wachese no kre. Committee na board of directors no. Wamo babe ye jumapa edia sum. Na wachese board of directors ni bi eya professor Lydia in Cancer. Or ye associate professor of law. Sign a chairperson. On one a chairperson. Edward, Justice Edward Amwakwasante. Or ye Justice Court of Appeal. Or ye vice chairperson. Justice Dr. Richmond, Osei Hurie Justice, Court of Appeal, Committee Member, Justice Nana Yao Berima Kodie upon Onusuye Justice, Court of Appeal, a member, Justice Francis Obri, hey, me boss back on, Onusu Esha Obi, na wachile mu, yentia, atucho ro, enintini, ya power.
2: It is with deep appreciation that I respond on behalf of my fellow inductees to the gracious remarks extended to us by Prof. Chairman. We recognize the significance of this occasion and receive our induction for this advisory board, not as a distinction to be worn lightly, but as a solemn charge to be discharged with diligence and integrity. The confidence this institution as reposed in us is not without its corresponding obligation. To serve in an advisory capacity is to accept a duty of substantive engagement, one that requires candid counsel, considered judgment, and unwavering commitment to the university's mission, its faculty, and above all, its students. We are cognizant that the value of this board lies not in the eminence of its members alone, but in the sincerity and rigor of their service. We are mindful, too, of the institution's enduring legacy, a legacy built upon generations of scholarship, integrity, and purpose. It is the spirit of that legacy that we commit ourselves to the responsibilities now entrusted to us.
1: And Wachi and Council Chair Emma Calf University, Professor K. B. Omani Entry, Ejina, Esuku Fuani Nemu, Achache Fuanemu, Principal Nemu, and you'll be assay. Or there will be assay. Now, Oma Neatitu Amomababea, a lawyer free, was Sramu say, a lawyer free Jumano, a Yajuma Hutipa, in 2 p.m. bar, She, no Ianisa.
3: We are seeking to produce what I'll call ethical lawyers who become leaders, but not just any ordinary leader, but an authentic leader. And those are the things that we need in this country. People that have values. Nowadays, people don't seem to trust lawyers too much. And that is why we have added ethics, you know, to the program. And strongly, we want to ensure that once our lawyers come out from their initial LLB and they move on to the professional, they would have some sort of authenticity, you know, with them in whatever they do. And they would actually respect values. The challenge of this country is leadership. And the challenge is that we have leaders with maximum respect that have values. And if we can train lawyers that have values, I think they can bring to bear.
1: Abeni Aotin in Kay, Council Chair Emma Calf University, Professor KB Omani Entry. 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
4: 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I started, I have a bedroom, and I who say, name of you who are, my documents, and I know I bet me I govern our condition of service in the Manu, in Abba,
1: President, I would say any needing Komoi, a Judicial Service Staff Association of Ghana, a Chow Mutia from Jusag, a Ura, Samo, Afote, Otu, Wano, any needing Komoi.
5: No custom said Jusag, would you man a pop of a
1: share?
5: Would you am a normal? I said, Judge, maybe Pia.
1: David. Judge, there's all your nunqua. Or no, Otnasia, one yashi. Need the NSA, this year, Sankrata near the Begunen, near Pedia Waveco, near the Bukuyaba, near the Waco, into a jarry address, a quartz now washing the wig. Not Sankro four way, you are on your judge. On your judge.
5: Right near the Adina.
1: Oh, my neck, come. Yeah, type it. Yes, doctor, Taira, why? Mr. Temofo not to say, Machina, the Yama Bruno, the Woody Gumuno, and the Piaba, Asa, Asa.
5: It has a pa. Yama free, and some so na yako, and some fufro, emu, edia. Yes, say, Adia Chini, and Tias and Fufra, Yichi. Now, Papa Bessua, when you fear Edbionum, and watch, and say, and ye, a bad Juma, I can't feel me, no copper hang. To say, Fufia Twata, no jabamo, a two a cup of pay, needing Eddie Richard, Uche. 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
1: 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Ama me da say. 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And also my ambassador to America. 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Ha or say good evening, Michelle. 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Mommy praise or semi show if he Dusidorf Germany. 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My ampem so and I enquire and my angel 102.9 FM. Way AC Subiu. Global Mercy, way a world largest civilian hospital ship. Abelandi Ghana, Tema Port. Way a the fee filled. 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a health institution say, one mubwa, a brass ship on the bank, but Facebook will bear and that's some ketra, eh, where a ship on him? Ship on a hospital, no, a muni, and you call a book, and your money be mo. Mercy ship, CEO, a Dr. Michelle White, one also, and in some job for Jim Comacher say, no crap, waba Ghana, and the ship on any, and wa papa, hey. We dey say what's in Obi o. E free yakopem ha. We ya di mrika ne twa hwia. Enya sam ketwa. O se mercy ship e be train 3000 Ghanaian health professionals. Na oma boa aye 2500 surgical procedures. E wo man Ghana mu ha. We kra na o che se oma train 3000 Ghana for aye health professional. E no ma ye surgical procedures 2500 since 1991. Yes, on back Kromua Acheipa. Now one so chess and now my bano. One more eight chin chin chin, one more chin chin chin chin, and be mino, maku maku maku, a 2-9, and a homo pio or soa, womu a diabe pim or my ganamua, and eh.
7: Yea, call and some fufro, emu edia. 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Eniam ahodo a and I'm climate change, you know, every piano, a dose of papa. So I say, we are more air, Bessie. Now, say, you know, say, we are yes, yeah. And a drama drama, crofos so fine in Yamahudo, AC, and a war damn moon in Yamahudo, you know. Now, call a TV demand terms to soa. And a room to say, Emma and Yane, Empo, do one more F4 into me, any, and my com, a papa. And what you say, Sabre Ghana for you, I am more boy home. So I say, said the climate change, you know, a unit, you know, a ho. And yeah, dear, I can walk up and come and answer any fa. It is a BBR. Yama yeni ena ho na yentu tutu nyama ye na openi meche doctor na na entry bo siako amwa edi ensemi enyina tudwa ebra woni se chofo edi nhyemu.
8: Climate is changing, the risks are different depending on which ecological zone that you find yourself. So those that are within the coastal communities, we've seen massive inundation of communities by sea level rise, a lot of salt intrusion into soils that are mainly for agriculture-related activities. If you travel within the Middle Belt, you've seen rainfall patterns changing, not only even in the Middle Belt, but across the country. When you go to the northern part, I think drought or dry spells have become very common. 2 years ago, a whole northern sector of Ghana could not actually benefit from cereals and other products. And so The risks are different. One thing that is very common across all the regions, across the country, is the temperature rise. All the communities within Ghana, from studies, are actually seeing increases in temperature, especially night temperature, so that you have to put extra effort, either putting air conditions or fans to make sure that you can be able to enjoy your sleep. These are not normal. They are things that we need to pay attention to. And climate change is actually happening in the country.
7: Oko EPA peni ho ano di ninkwi doctor nana entwi bosi ako amwa ena yete ninka no
1: ye pem so na yakoyeri mina ene cyber security authority CSA ena o ma fine Ernest and Young ye chwa mu tia from EY. 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
9: For me, I'm very impressed, especially where we are Free SHS at the direct intake of basic school children. And the UC Mass competition in itself enables children to form early cognitive learning skills. We are looking at their ability to critically think and be problem solvers. We are looking at them being able to do things on their own. So with this robotics, STEM Robo, UC Mass, challenging them, they themselves to solve issues on their own, be independent, and build on their cognitive skills. It's something we as education are proud of and would encourage that children take it seriously, parents encourage their wards to do exploits in fields like this.
7: Way a senior operations officer. Oko Free Senior High School Secretariat ora Eric Bosa na nyina wo kwagina ne boss national coordinator Emma Free Senior High School Secretariat no madam Benedict ana Benedict Sena Okete Dua ono jana 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
10: within 23 minutes. That is also a great achievement. So generally it was a success, and with the excitement, the joy expressed by the learners after receiving the award, and as an organizer, part of the organizing committee, I'll say the event was a success. Every child or every individual to become great in future, it depends on the foundation. And when we talk about greatness, we know that greatness, what you do, that at the end of the day makes you great, but not any other thing. So with UC Mass, we help broaden their knowledge base, develop both their left and right brain, and help them to think critical, so that in their academic journey, to be able to apply, to be able to excel academically, and then also in the field of work, to be able to apply the knowledge acquired on the program in the field of work as well. Because with UC Mass, for the past, next year will be 20 years since its introduction into the Ghanaian space. And
7: Penny Awada, UC Mass, Anora, Patrick Ampe, and your team in Kano.
1: Yeah, Pim Sonia Kweni Menjo 102.9 FM. Mwa mubisa said then I am a voice in Zeni Pedi and do baby an abri. Nadi mini pedi an embre. Emre, my voice is a oko break. Into oko break. Yam Pim Sonia Kwe ni me. Fire service in Krabate wa asini man so across the district. 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tuja
11: of the Ghana Fire Command and ensure safety and the well-being of the residents. We deeply appreciate your exemplary service and steadfast support presented by the Asene Maso Akoso Fire Command.
12: Thank you. So I receive it with more.
1: Now, Papa Yanusi ya pe ena orua kwa amidan so. 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
12: as I told you, you know, every town has its own district. My mother from now, in my province, I know for sure. I will fulfill it. But they have to come up
11: with that.
12: So I told you all this. After the film, I'll see what you can do. And I'm doing not you alone. I sense it. We are doing all the concrete there so that they can use there as a training
11: square.
12: As I did for Chasa Danga Welfare. But at Chasa Danga Welfare, some part of it is my own, some part of it is a contract. But this is for my own pick to at least help how we can grow together and come together as a people.
1: Openi ya ote ni nkei eye orua kwa amida nsua. 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
7: Ewi asi obi oha ote ahonjwa ompe ajise amakum. 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And what the echo fire, bra Facebook, one more TV, no. Yeah, it's a honey, say, any pa and fano, or no dear, what the motto, and a echo fire ho. Now, where said the camera, no, is he a capture noa? When we hear yes, Abraham no can say, and then penny for the new tail, yeah, just say, any old name rano, echo con assi, ne becaya, sign some sway, not crop for a faho, or mochil on papa, pa, and then penny for every day, haroso, and now, yes, I bridgey, ne ho, oh, yes, none we are, and now ye be, and no sell, mum for and faho, and only pan quan a faho. 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
13: where you came from. Chairman, no, this one, wait, you see the sign over there? You see the sign? No, you foresee, it's on the other side too, so please, you go back, no, but this, no. No, you foresee, the way you did, you, no, and even this is a footbridge, my brother, this is a footbridge. There is no excuse for you riding on the footbridge, no, you see, I was just checking, look at the marks. You started riding over here. I was just looking at the marks. No, my brother, you go back, please. No,
14: I understand. You didn't see. Okay, but you go back. No, I beg you, go back. You go back. Yes, you go back. I beg you. You go back. You go back to where you came from. 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

0: oh, boss, I no see, or see you foresee. What's my who was the Nessica? That's to say, I shouldn't ask what the pop up by Pentam called Ebrantem, and as I do here, one with Facebook, any TV, no. As a full bridge, I send you Panquan a fasso, and only there. As what didn't he or demo to Aquafasso, and say, Sandwichy, Sandwichy, a bread, you see, at the Emra, a year, Juma. No one won't name Timpo a fasso, would the motorbike, car here, the Kahi, Nakaoko. I didn't sit in China, honest, I'll go for. As I'm Sabbath.
1: But Abraham said no stopping, so any police near Wayadi.
0: Wayadi.
1: Also, any police near Wayadi.
0: Say, I don't know, Pukra is to say, be crabby beside, ah, are they away police in the end? Well, now, but to be crabby amount. Diana, you don't
1: know. Oh, but Ghana, the way I'm motor fasten, what's up, Pragi Abbe Faso? The third, the Abobo Abbe Faso. Uber was a taxi driver, be also crying, and so fine. And wait, Ghana, ah. 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
0: 360. Empire FDIG Sajobi and Kratonatum say, yen to Bibian Cope Flow 360 Sanitary Pad, Ghana Hanging our Bema Tom Pad, and YAD, and Mamun Huan Kenya. Now let's start with our first story right here on Sunday evening special. Beatrice Fresh, Moha, Moma and Queen, and Tentum, and my sound.
3: Lokwe in Kenya. Five of the victims were Americans, including Telemundo executive Jose Suarez. The Eurocopter EC-130 B-4 was carrying six passengers and a pilot when it went down Wednesday morning in Samburu County. The crash happened at about 9:13 a.m. local time. The helicopter was flying from Loisaba Conservancy toward the Owasso Nero area. It was operated by Lady Lori Helicopters and had been chartered for guests of luxury safari company and beyond. Among those killed was Michelle Sensi Kintuji, Ecuador's national intelligence chief, along with his wife, Stephanie Hollahan Vasquez. All seven people aboard died. Emergency crews
0: faced. Where helicopter be a Kenyan Kosha or Kenya? Nan Pinifubi Paman from Free Ecuador, Papanam Kwaaka baby, Ninisuka baby, and if some of Americans, Nippon Makumakumaku seven, and Omashu Onkwa, a war Kenya. A brand of Konsai, a war a year Kenya, we are Rahusam.
4: Hey, a young man can a Riasim San Dawson.
0: Oh, a Rahusamu.
4: Hey,
0: a young man can a Riasim San Dawson. Yeah, your second story.
5: Miss Christina. In 1996, Christina was just a passionate diver. One day while diving, a shark suddenly shot straight towards her. Christina got scared, but the shark didn't attack her. Instead, it began to circle around her. Then she noticed that a fishing hook was stuck in the shark's mouth. At enormous risk, Christina reached into its mouth and removed the fishing hook. Fortunately, she was able to remove the hook. To her surprise, more and more injured sharks came up to her and sought her help. Following the first shark, Christina was able to remove the hooks from them too. From that day on, Christina dived every day to search for sharks that needed help. Although her family and friends strongly disapproved of her actions, Christina decided to continue diving. She believed that these large creatures have feelings. In the following 30 years, she removed more than 300 fishing hooks from sharks' mouths, but she didn't just do something. On the contrary, wherever she appears, the sea transforms from a battleground into a place where she is greeted by numerous sharks seeking her attention. Some.
0: The body of Christiana, Christy, will be our diver, a babyano, when a shot a dear bomb at you consciously, a year experimenting at that in winner. My meat diver consciously, ten to no one say, na shark, a boy shark, or bendy pa. We are double cow, or Bavuama, or Bavu, Bobby, baby motin, natty. The widow who say, Sharky be a dad webby, a hook on a no one.

0: Christina Hussan or Timuko and Timuko Yi Dadwano, Huxno, a free air shark nano. A free sharks are who draw upon us in nano, only natural benoit, no more bon who can call a bono cycle. Let us say, quite a fuss ye shark who can free shark nano, no mono in nano, a danace. And a couple of whom. A boy shark when him say, we are dear, a so dance and any pedestany, the pedestany be any papa, no the bonini trioca. Yes, I boa, how done shunko whom say. A bra. A hook, shaggy band with me and Tino, and one on crano, in Sumanamano, Shagono, Omutini Edda, Kisianase. We are Rosam.
1: Some of us, a gentleman, Simsam Dawson. Hey, a gentleman, can we ask Simsam Dawson?
0: Shet.
1: Hey, a gentleman, can we ask Simsam Dawson?
0: Let us see, yeah, the next story. And only a last story of the day on Sunday evening special. In some sense, we are saying, Beatrice saw her young queen with a test story on Sunday evening special. Young queen,
2: rise, motherfucker. Rise, motherfucker.
3: A 45-year-old man tripped a thief, causing the thief to suffer a spinal fracture. Surveillance footage shows that 25-year-old Jamal Brooke had just robbed an elderly woman and was fleeing when Kevin Anderson, who was standing on the side of the road, witnessed the entire incident. As the thief ran past Kevin, Kevin suddenly stuck out his foot and tripped him. The unsuspecting thief fell to the ground, hitting his head directly on the concrete pavement. The thief was then subdued by bystanders, and someone called 911. By the time the police arrived, the suspect was already unconscious. Doctors diagnosed that Jamal had suffered a spinal fracture due to the impact to his head during the fall, leaving him paralyzed for life. After learning the details of the incident, Jamal's family sued Kevin. In court, his family argued that even if Jamal had made a mistake, he should have faced legal consequences rather than being intentionally injured by Kevin, and they sought $3,000 in damages. Consequently, the judge ruled that Kevin bore secondary liability and ordered him to pay $750,000 in damages to Jamal's family. In the end, Kevin paid a price of $750,000 for stepping in to stop a crime.
0: Well, I see Miss America, Papa Bia, what about my mad Ruby Cron or old Jenny and Papa Bia, Jenaho, and I just will try to nassy my confronco boho, panyai! Confronto, sorry, yeah. And ye, no cocoma. They didn't go hospital. I'm reviving, no, a doctor for say, you almost say, where you come for there, Nancy Sanka, police for the community, and they, the children penu, Bibia can't his own team and tip forever and ever. Not a bush for the, to train in Guyano, a court, she says, won't try $750,000. Almost where we are there, but only quans or try, Uchan and Asugu, Yagana, Buko, we are there. Namuko Boni, Buko, Timiko Prano, Papa, with the Agubania problem, or America, and Yamra, in the. British say sabo ba koma biem na ko senko ba ko e de ba dia
1: e jamu me nka e wi asim sem dos
0: je twen na sabo ba koma no repeat ma biem ya
1: e jamu me nka e wi asim sem dos
2: rise motherfucker.
3: A 45-year-old man tripped a thief, causing the thief to suffer a spinal fracture. Surveillance footage shows that 25-year-old Jamal Brooke had just robbed an elderly woman and was fleeing when Kevin Anderson, who was standing on the side of the road, witnessed the entire incident. As the thief ran past Kevin, Kevin suddenly stuck out his foot and tripped him. The unsuspecting thief fell to the ground, hitting his head directly on the concrete pavement. The thief was then subdued by bystanders, and someone called 911. By the time the police arrived, the suspect was already unconscious. Doctors diagnosed that Jamal had suffered a spinal fracture due to the impact to his head during the.
0: Yo, you have seen a Jamal the ultimate antibium. Namo Kevin Anderson, dear. Yantinum, Namo dress $750,000. Munka quit mammy for Ghana's gum. Munka quit mammy. Ghana, we look over here, the Mamma Police, it's a bull now, never back on the business. And Kevin Anderson watching. So call you abroad, Jania. One of my quatripon. 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
4: 8358
0: munya se
5: 8,350,000.
0: Is it?
5: $750,000, right?
0: $750,000.
5: Almost 8 billion.
0: Almost 8 billion.
5: Yeah.
0: Hey. na gana minya ebi na kamene bedi peche ho kai omude aman seze e seze bitis ye juma bitis ni e bi no ne chire ho eh seze bitis ene dia afedi a bom wo chire ho ya mamu nyina kwaba ya mamu kwaba
2: e jo so why
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4: Right,
0: and yes, Jenny Huntai. I did a dock as a chew, yes, a panel be a gray. Then let them send it about and then the topic in Audia. And I yawed up for Sandy Piana. Christian, I hear Jumay, I bet Pamone. As a moi, Sabbath said, you will be a spirit to send me pang at Denago Bay. If you come with them, I jam the chew be a gray, and your Huntai. Ndi tu yo ba na we chere me pa na we di be 22 34 33 sana na uti se me man be pa me no nye fine doka so ni me man no
4: why me
0: ti di entra ba cha cha mwa we why sabi sabi impredi asa na be ma wakopo oba na ne busafo ade na ma na ade na ba na fe di ha ta ni gwe na ode yo ba no aso ba no nye me pa o fe o asa we di kunu ntun ntun nka ana we did Jenna Hantai, Eddie, no of your. Now, so so bar also so bear my artistical war and also did Jay Kumo. Near a kind of two phone, and they hear me call my uncle for, or maybe the Casa Casimo. Now, so did Jay Kumo. Yado Cassie.
4: Why?
0: I didn't have money be more dresser. As I'm one.
2: Why?
0: I don't remember so to be a Muslim. Gangari a dress, and your hand time, sir. You are not as
4: why? You made ye cheer food in a na see a castle will be a jay and now saw your hand time. Why?
0: Now, both of them arrogant, and
4: yeah.
0: Rude, not look arrogant anywhere. Rude, yeah,
4: jay.
2: In this contest, Nedia, very arrogant.
0: You, yeah, it you.
4: In this all bar, why is it so near? On worry na be ma best in a pe na on any shisha ho na kakanga kanga kana could do our rim no bani jia. Why nature say wo be man won who say or bani jia u beer subani a daddy kakra at least ube hun yaman kakanka red flags beer. E be man who say sister yo ye jay and answer branti yo ye jay ya ye bu ye ni guso near the aqua rim. Obi wo ho a why o ye dread because of ifia wo firi mu nim se bia na maame ne papa wo bi.
0: Ba ya doka se ne be pon no nya kunu na me no nya dwe om. E be pon no nya kunu dia. Wo na ife zaaro. Ha. Wo evo.
2: Ah.
0: Na mo wa ese me bia mani o.
4: Why na o ye dread a ne bia obi wo ha ififia o firi mu. If you know if you want to mammy and answer papa will sika in tea or no day money chem so obi on soa, maybe an a home of a be on him say, no way a fepa, men my ration and I be a wuna what to me are convincing our notes now, and also to me money a day a jay and answer a hand time a den a dewar relationship now or new womb, a be a maker say an enemy a fen or popular front or backyard. 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jay home, and answer about your hunter who answer every year. A bedroom ten binu or a buffoon, I'm an idea jaw because our real way, why do ten be our donor yera? 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
5: Why did he come in Chama? 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Now, Mesha Sefi and Bar side. 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And now I must swear. 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Or when you see Kadada, when you saw a cuscoo a do a tree, or a inti, or yenna juma, inti ne sebi on fire a mema and ya shay. And now, and ya mema especially. On one castle, no, number one, umbunipa. Because of Sebi Nisika Kakra Wunti. But Debbie Amakas, who is Kadai Makra? Obema and a Beba Bewaro. Wunti also wa Ubro Mwase, Emma Bema. Na who's in our name, Mema Bekasa? Office always Sika, Oka, Udemunti, and a Bema Bejna, and a man out Ubit Mimu, now washe, Bema Nestro, and then a form. Now I can say, ah, now we fufu so namaneme. And now you bear me what's a mena what's na. Ninja na because of saying sika kakra when you see. And I told the beans one. And yes, say obane at because of nisika inti, but a man being so hard. Or bear me be a wa, on him say, or no shell, where uni be inti no. Or kakra de ma won inti, or say, do a beck or cassa die, or say what da. Or cassa sorry, I was so sorry because of say, on one air sponsor wall she will be into but and on some dress or man who so now yeah hand time be bree. Because me I'm jina hey, Ubeka say me more fair, me wo be bibia, but and on chase woo sick and now the shame nins in obabe yet da me cassa dada will be to me fro be my crab it to my fro na or beside say oh yeah call wolf phone so I won't nim say e bia se obusu eni ana se den anu kasa no ebisa se why na anu ne kasa ma fro da da da won fa e na wo online so de da da e doesn't show respect at least e was we bu oba anu no oba anu so e bu because e se oba bre no ho ase e ma be ma na be ma no so e do no nti se wa ma membu a be de na won so adom te so wo do bu ne ma me na me so e me bre me ho ase ma 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
0: Kanjenga.
2: Why?
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2: 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And that's who you get or bad ye. And that's who me decided in the crowd tag you. And say, be my cranny, I can say, be my radio, ye. Now, so why Nan say, ye? A man do drona, ye, ye, no, tia warrior, I say. Now, bans who ye, ye, and yen, no credit. So, bow ye, ye, now tia warrior, ye, and expect this will be your successful marriage, da.

Christ will rule.

such love.

Yes, Israel. Israel.